0: 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My guide and I, hoping I, to learn from her words.
1: And 10, 10, 15, 1, 2, 3, 4, 5, 6, 7, 8, 9, 10.

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0: Hun sa,
1: you wouldn't fear losing what you have.
0: En, to, tre.
1: Hun sa, and fear of loss would not oppress your heart.
0: Hun sa,
1: and fear of loss would not oppress your heart.
2: Det finnes et begrenset antall ting et menneske trenger.
1: There are a finite number of things a person needs.
2: Men et uendelig antall ting å begjære.
1: But an infinite number of things to desire.
2: Et begrenset antall ting et menneske trenger.
1: There are a finite number of things a person needs.
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